0: Easy to love. Dustin Lynch, who is a man who never wants to let his fans down, first and foremost.
1: 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Music's really cool. It was a lot more fun than golf because I think any sport, because every time we tee it up, we win. At least most times. I think very seldomly we tee it up and lose. So that's what's fun. It's kind of a guaranteed win playing shows. And my responsibility now is just not to let my fans down.
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24: A better life with Dr. Sanjay Gupta.
25: They say consistency is key, but sometimes you just gotta switch it up. A new study out of Harvard School of Public Health found that varying your exercise routine could add years to your life. What exercise someone did didn't matter much. What did matter was that all the exercises together worked all the muscle groups in their body. Now, an added benefit to changing things up is it can help you push through the plateau effect. That's when your body gets so efficient at doing something that you actually stop getting better at it. And we know from previous research that specializing in any one sport at a young age can make someone actually more prone to injury. And as experts we talk to point out, even elite athletes switch up things with their workouts, making sure to target strength, cardio, flexibility, balance, and doing that every single week. I'm Dr. Sanjay Gupta, helping you live a better life.
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0: Hardy, Eric Church, Morgan Wallen, and Tim McGraw. It's MacArthur. This is Country Nights Live, and Hardy, he really does feel like he is part of the new class of country artists out there.
1: I do feel like I am a part of a class of artists that is, like, when I think of that, I do think of me, Jelly, Morgan, Earn, Lainey Wilson, brought a maybe a wave of just normalcy, like normal people, and that sort of resonating with a huge, you know, mass crowd of people. Even guys like Stapleton and, again, like Luke Combs and these people that were just kind of normal-looking people started singing songs that were a little bit more of, like, a different subject matter. And I think that just there was a... There's so many people from small towns that really resonated with that, and that's kind of the movement I think that's happening now.
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0: Don't tell on me. So what was Jason Aldean like in high school?
1: I had fun in school. I had a good time in high school, and my class was really small. I think my whole graduating class was like maybe 50 people. You know, we all knew each other. We were all friends. Half of us dated each other at some point. You know, it was like we just kind of all grew up together. And, you know, I don't know. It's like if you broke up, I mean, you just kind of knew that, like, whoever it was going to be dating one of your friends, like, in a couple weeks. So, you know, kind of was what it was.
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0: New music from Kenny Chesney. It's called Carry On. This is Country Nights Live. I've got Ella Langley up next for you. A lot of people don't realize she's had eye surgeries up the wazoo.
1: I had a bunch of eye surgeries when I was young. Yeah, sometimes I'd just be a little cross-eyed. But then I had some surgeries, and then the teacher's like, she just is not paying attention in here. So homeschooled until sixth grade, and then seventh grade went back to the same high school my dad went to. Graduated with 32 kids. And it's kind of brutal, honestly. Like, they have to take your eyeballs out.
2: You're lying.
1: I swear, dude.
2: My God.
1: You gotta get in there. It's crazy.
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9: I'll
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0: My name's Justin. This is The Overnight Ride. We are talking with Corey Kent tonight. So the song Rocky Mountain Low features Ko Wetzel. Did you know right away you want to have Ko on the song, or did you need to listen to it a few times to realize it needed him?
1: Yeah, well, I feel like there's a couple different approaches to like to features. There's like the shotgun approach where it's like you cast a wide net and you do a lot of them, or there's the sniper rifle approach where it's like if it's not this person, it's nobody. And, you know, for this song specifically, it was it's Ko or it's nothing. And we knew the day I knew the day that I wrote that song. I actually mentioned it in the write after we got done writing. I was like, man, Ko Wetzel on verse two just makes sense. Like, I'm going to ask him. If it's not him, it's nobody. This is still going to be a focus track on this record. And I still believed I wanted it to be the first thing anybody heard from this new record. But sent it to Ko, and he was like, man, that's a damn song. Like, I'm in. And then we started thinking about the logistics and having to get it approved and having, you know, to book the studio. And all of a sudden, we were just like, let's just do it ourselves. That way.
0: Doing it your way again.
1: Yeah, just like, let's just trust that the feeling that we have the first time that we heard this song, everybody's, you know, the same reaction of just like, man, this is different. This feels like something. Let's just trust that and let's just go cut the song and then let's see what people's first reaction is when they hear Ko on verse two. And the reaction was the same every time. It's like, man, this is special. And we were like, then let's trust that. Like, forget about the data. Forget about, you know, the benchmarks that we think a song needs to hit to go to radio. Trust your gut. And to our team's credit, everybody trusted that process, and it's paid off pretty cool.
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13: That's where Never Give Up comes from. I wasn't Brock. 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

0: My name's Justin. This is The Overnight Ride. Corey Kent is back on the show. So the song Rocky Mountain Low, first song off the newly announced album Heartland Rock and Roll in September. Is this setting the vibe for the whole album, or is it more all over the place?
1: It's diverse, but it all, when you, if you were to listen to this record top down and you read the title, I think a lot of people are about to learn what Heartland Rock and Roll sounds like, you know, what it means. I think if you just say that right now, some people are going to kind of, you know, turn their heads sideways and go like, what does that mean? And then I think in the first 10, 15 seconds of the record, you're going to go, oh,
0: got it.
1: I understand now. Yeah. So I would say Rocky Mountain Low is an Empty Words and Wannabe. The three songs that are out right now are kind of the corners of the record.
0: Okay.
1: And everything else is like a cousin to that. Like it's all different, but it all makes sense. When you hear it in context, it all makes sense. But yeah, I just wanted to put out like some of the most diverse things first to just kind of say like, hey, here's the perimeter, you know, here's where this record's going to live in this like triangle of it's all over the place. You know, Wannabe's a hat down low, like cowboy around a campfire type song. And you got Empty Words. It's just like, you know, 70s R&B soulful country song. And then you got Rocky Mountain Low that sounds like kind of Fleetwood Mac-esque and rock country. And it's like, it's somewhere in this wheelhouse. Like that's where this record lives. So it's exciting, man. It's kind of terrifying at the same time because it's definitely coloring outside the lines a bit. But you know, valuing innovation over just trying to recreate past success or recycle old ideas. It's like, I want to find what's next.
2: 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Second and third shifters, we are here for you. 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

0: My name's Justin. This is The Overnight Ride. Talking to Corey Kent tonight, the new album, Heartland Rock and Roll, out at the end of the summer. We've heard a couple songs off of it so far on the radio and social media. What song are you excited for people to hear that we haven't heard yet?
1: I know there's a collab, right? Because you recorded one the other day.
2: There is. Yeah, that was kind of the last, the cherry on top of the record, the last thing that we had to solidify. So there's a collab that I'm really excited about on a song called Rather Be Here. But there's also a song, like, you know, when you listen to the record the first time, you kind of have a gut feeling of which songs are going to be the singles that have a chance at going to radio and doing well. And Empty Words was never one of those songs. I just didn't think that people would resonate with that song in the way that they have. And I'm so glad I was wrong. It's one of my favorite songs I've ever recorded. But one of those songs that I've always just circled and we've like intentionally held back is a song called Everyday Life. And that song, I think, is really special. And I think it has a lot of potential. Who knows? It might be the song that nobody cares about. But to me, it from the moment we got the first mix back, I was like, our radio team too. I mean, they agreed wholeheartedly. It was like, this is a big one. And so, just excited to see if my gut on that one is right or way off, because I've been both in the past, you know. So that's the fun part about it, man, is you don't really know what you have until it's out in the world. But what I will say about this record is, like, when I think of Stapleton, I think of Traveler. Mm-hmm. When I think of Eric Church, I think of Chief. When I think of John Mayer, I think of Continuum. When I think Casey Musgraves, I think of Golden Hour. Like, I've never felt that way about any of my records. I've always been proud of what I put out, and I think it was perfect for the season I was in. This is the first time that I'm like, this might be the record that when people think of Corey Kent, they think of this record. And that's a scary and super exciting place to be.
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2: Hey, and you know what? 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That's never really worked out for me. I'm going to sleep well at night either way.
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14: 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Ask them how the posts in their feed make them feel. 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It's bizarre. You might need to help your son or daughter reset their algorithm by unfollowing certain accounts and following or interacting with more positive ones. They might need suggestions of other healthier things to do, or to see you leading the way by example and putting your own phone away. In the run-up to bedtime, everyone's phone should go away, no questions asked. And if you need some help, sort of, I guess, resetting expectations, try engaging parents of your kids' friends for a more coordinated effort. I'm Dr. Sanjay Gupta, helping you live a better life.
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18: 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You don't want to miss it.
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0: Lainey Wilson, phone, keys, wallets on the overnight ride. Now officially has a dance to that one. Tried to teach her husband, Duck Hodges, how to do it. She posted a video about it, but he called out fake news and said the video was old. And now he has mastered how to do the phone, keys, wallet dance.
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13: Few people now have asked me about a TikTok trend that they've come across. It's called 75 Hard. The challenge was created by entrepreneur and author Andy Frisella, who calls it a, quote, transformative mental toughness program and an Ironman for your brain. So here's what it entails. Eat a structured diet with no alcohol, drink a gallon of water, read 10 pages of nonfiction, take a progress photo, and complete 2 45-minute workouts, one of them outdoors, every day for 75 days. Quite a challenge. We asked CNN fitness contributor Dana Santis about this, who reminded us that sustainable fitness isn't about punishment or proving discipline through extremes. It's about building habits that integrate into your lifestyle in a way that feels supportive and repeatable. If you ask me, that's going to be the key to long-term success. I'm Dr. Sanjay Gupta, helping you live a better life.
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0: was done for.
1: My name's Justin. This is The Overnight Ride. Corey Kent joins us on the show, and we are talking about his song Rocky Mount Low with Coe Edsel. Is there truth that you wrote this on a ski lift, top of the mountain?
2: Very true. Yeah, we were in Crested Butte, Colorado, and my wife and I, you know, we had our kids out there. We were teaching them how to ski for the first time, and that is a beating if you've ever tried to teach somebody how to ski. Whether they're four.
3: Pizza and what is it? Pizza and pie or pasta fry?
2: Yeah. French fries and pizza. Yeah. Regardless of how old they are, I tried to teach one of my best friends who's on the road with us how to ski, and it was, you know, he was like 28 years old, and it was tough to try to get that to click in somebody's mind. So we were just kind of worn out from the week, and my wife and I were like, we're going to go up and take one run by ourselves. Just to, like, one last run before we leave with no kids and, you know, grandma's at the bottom of the mountain hanging out with the kids. We go up, and we're at the very top of the Crested Butte Mountain, and it just hit me. It was like Rocky Mountain Low, and we were going through kind of a tough personal time where we had just kind of an unexpected loss in our family. Mm. And that title, like, I didn't know what it meant at the time, but it just, like, you're at the top of this mountain, and this idea of, like, Rocky Mountain Low hit me. Because it's like a ironic thing. Rocky Mountain High makes sense. Rocky Mountain Low, maybe not so much. But it felt like a low point. We're in the Rocky Mountains. It just came out of nowhere, and it just felt like this is, like, just put this in your back pocket. Mm-hmm. And so the next time I was in Nashville writing with some buddies, I was like, I have this idea. And we started writing the song. And as soon as we were done writing this song, it felt like you just drew the biggest, baddest bull. Like, and you're just sitting on it waiting for the chute to open. Like, you know, if you hold on tight, like, this could be a really big deal, you know. And then it kind of evolved. And I was like, we should ask Coe to be a part of it. And, you know, to his credit, man, he was open-minded, and we went and we cut this song, and the rest is history. But we didn't even tell anybody that we were cutting the song.
3: Okay.
2: That was the most fun part about it, is like, we both have labels, we both have management. There's a lot of people that have to sign off on something like that. So we were like, well, we don't want to be told no, so what if we just do it and don't tell anybody? And so that's what we did. We booked the studio out in Cisco, Texas, and the film crew, and we cut the song, and we turned it in, and we said this is what we want to come out next, and we wanted to go to radio. And 3 days after it came out, we went to radio. To our team's credit, everybody bought in. Yeah. And it's been our fastest song up the charts ever.
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0: Tyler Hubbard land on the overnight ride. I'm Justin. Justin Off Air on Instagram. Again, a big shout out to Corey Kent for talking to us tonight. We got more with him on the way.
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0: name's Justin. This is The Overnight Ride. Corey Kent is back on the show talking about his newly announced album, Heartland Rock and Roll, out at the end of September. So Black Bandana, the last record, a huge one for you. What's your mindset going into the new one? Do you say that was the past, let's do something new? Or do you keep kind of evolving?
1: Yeah, I mean, to a certain extent. Mm-hmm. You know, I think that we've been making the same type of music for a long time, and there's a really strong common thread through, you know, this will be my fifth record, third on a major label. You can go all the way back to our 2017 record and hear Heartland Rock and Roll influences for sure. And so some of these songs really, you know, are focused on, like, you know, dancing with the girl that got you to the dance in the first place, right? Some of these are serving those day one fans. And then songs like Empty Words are like, this is new, this is different, and let's be the tastemakers here. Let's put something in front of people that they might not know that they love yet, but I think they're gonna love it. And it's somewhere some blend of those two things, of staying true to what you've always done and continuing to get out of the way and let it evolve into what's next.
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0: My name's Justin. This is the Overnight Ride. Corey Kent is back on the show. So, big deal. Rocky Mountain Low at radio. Empty Words at radio. Artist with two songs. Doesn't happen often, but I feel like it should happen more often.
1: Well, dude, I mean, yeah, my radio rep called me and was like, hey, we can't stop this thing. Like, your other song, you know, is top 10 right now, and usually we want to wait, you know, until it hits the top and then throw another one out there. But some of the biggest markets in all of country music are already spinning this other one as well. And he's like, we can't stop it, so we just got to lean in and do it. So you're going to have two songs on the radio at the same time. And then I was also, like, briefed on who else has two songs at radio. And, you know, the Morgans and the Lukes and, you know, Ella and Megan and Riley and then us, which is crazy. And it's like, it's a pretty easy game of, like, which one of these is not like the other, you know what I mean? pretty crazy, man. And it's just cool to see people connecting with the music and taking ownership of it and forcing people's hands. Like, they got to play what the people want to hear. And right now it seems like they want to hear a couple songs from us, which is cool.
0: The two songs, obviously, Rocky Mountain Low and Empty Words. And you put a clip up of Empty Words or a work tape. Did you have to just jump back in the studio and get this thing done because of the response?
1: Yeah, well, it was pretty much done, but we had a couple of, like, you know, garnishes.
0: The
1: little sprinkle of some sea salt on there, but it was pretty much done. And yeah, I mean, what's kind of crazy about this song is most of the time you take something like that, like the first version of that song, and then you go into a studio and you hire some world-class musicians and you try to make it better, right? In the best version. That's usually what you hear. Mm. For this, like, me and Austin Goodloe, and a majority Austin, built this song. And so when you go look at the line credits on that song, there's two musicians on the whole thing, and it's me and Austin.
0: That's crazy.
1: Because we got done with it, and we were just like, it's perfect. Like, we don't want to mess with it, right? Like, my analogy for it is, like, sometimes the quality of the steak is just so good that you don't need anything else. It's just what it needs to be. And that's kind of how it was, man. It was just like the meat of it, the heart of it was just so good that we just wanted to get out of the way and not overthink it. And we put this song out, and it's been a massive song for us.
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0: Ryan's Justin. This is the Overnight Ride. We are talking with Corey Kent tonight. So the song Rocky Mountain Low features Ko Wetzel. Did you know right away you want to have Ko on the song, or did you need to listen to it a few times to realize it needed him?
1: Yeah, well, I feel like there's a couple different approaches to like to features. There's like the shotgun approach where it's like you cast a wide net and you do a lot of them, or there's the sniper rifle approach where it's like if it's not this person, it's nobody. And, you know, for this song specifically, it was it's Ko or it's nothing. And we knew the day I knew the day that I wrote that song. I actually mentioned it in the write after we got done writing. I was like, man, Ko Wetzel on verse two just makes sense. Like, I'm going to ask him. If it's not him, it's nobody. This is still going to be a focus track on this record. And I still believed I wanted it to be the first thing anybody heard from this new record. But sent it to Ko, and he was like, man, that's a damn song. Like, I'm in. And then we started thinking about the logistics and having to get it approved and having, you know, to book the studio. And all of a sudden, we were just like, let's just do it ourselves. That way.
0: Doing it your way again.
1: Yeah. Just like, let's just trust that the feeling that we have the first time that we heard this song, everybody's, you know, the same reaction of just like, man, this is different. This feels like something. Let's just trust that. And let's just go cut the song. And then let's see what people's first reaction is when they hear Ko on verse two. And, the reaction was the same every time. It's like, man, this is special. And we were like, then let's trust that. Like, forget about the data. Forget about, you know, the benchmarks that we think a song needs to hit to go to radio. Trust your gut. And to our team's credit, everybody trusted that process, and it's paid off pretty cool.
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0: Shane and Dallas. Shh. My little secret.
1: Hi there. My little secret is that I create a little white lie to help me live a happier, healthier, wealthier life.
2: Lies for a better life. What lie are you telling, and how does it impact your life in a positive way?
1: Well, I just moved into a new apartment building, and my neighbors were coming in to say hello, meet the new neighbor, and I tell everyone that my uncle owns the apartment building.
2: Why? Why would you say that you are related to the person who owns the apartment building?
1: Well, okay, so I've done this at two other places. And what I've noticed is that, you know, they're always really cautious about, like, my packages. They make less noise because they think that, you know, I will narc on them or something. And so, yeah, I just say that my uncle owns the apartment building and it makes my life so much more peaceful.
3: Wow. What if somebody does some digging and they find out that he's not your uncle or he doesn't own the building?
2: Wait, I look and an LLC owns this. It's a company.
1: Well,
2: you don't...
1: I thought about that. Yeah, I thought about that. But obviously, real estate managers and moguls, they put their money in LLCs. So just because it's under Grey Goose Marketing or whatever.
2: Grey Goose Marketing.
3: Wow. I love their vodka.
1: Just because it's under a different name doesn't mean that my uncle doesn't own that LLC.
2: And okay. She gets like VIP status at the apartment, like instant move-in VIP status.
3: I got to tell you, I think it's pretty genius.
2: Normally that's reserved for Dolores, who's in her mid-80s, who lived in the building for 40 years. But no, you just waltz in and get all the cred. Honestly,
1: yep,
2: brilliant.
1: That's right.
2: If people are going to fall for it, then you deserve it's fine. No
3: I like
2: problem
3: it.
2: Here.
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8: Thank you for being with us this morning, making us your morning show. It's Kincaid, it's Dallas. And there's an animal that's been on the loose now for nearly 2 weeks in Texas. This is an animal that is native to a different continent. You typically only see that thing here in America at the zoo. And the fact that no one has spotted this creature, I'm shocked that nobody found this thing.
9: Are they still looking?
8: Yes.
9: Oh, wow.
8: Tell you what it is and how you can help in a moment. Dallas
9: needs to put his neck up.
1: Right?
9: Okay, it's Friday. What are you having for dinner tonight? I'm going to tell you what has become the most popular dining experience for the end of the week. And I got to tell you, I thought this would have been a long time ago because this was something that my dad lived for on Friday or Saturday night. He'd say, get in the car. We're going to, I'll tell you where coming up.
8: I know where you went.
9: Yeah. Place you love. Lord.
10: Let's renew our vows at Taco Bell.
9: Why?
10: Well, I'm going to tell you about the couple that did and why they did it.
9: Okay.
8: I can't wait for all of this. It's going to be great. Hang on, please.

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0: Kate in Dallas. Shh. My little secret.
1: Hi there. My little secret is that I create a little white lie to help me live a happier, healthier, wealthier life.
2: Lies for a better life. What lie are you telling, and how does it impact your life in a positive way?
1: Well, I just moved into a new apartment building, and I've, you know, my neighbors were coming in to say hello, meet the new neighbor, and I tell everyone that my uncle owns the apartment building.
2: Why? Why would you say that you are related to the person who owns the apartment building?
1: Well, okay, so I've done this at two other places. And what I've noticed is that, you know, they're always really cautious about, like, my packages. They make less noise because they think that, you know, I will narc on them or something. And so, yeah, I just say that my uncle owns the apartment building, and it makes my life so much more peaceful.
3: Wow. What if somebody does some digging and they find out that he's not your uncle or he doesn't own the building?
2: Wait, look, and an LLC owns this. It's a company.
1: Well,
2: you don't...
1: I thought about that. Yeah, I thought about that. But obviously, real estate managers and moguls, they put their money in LLCs. So just because it's under Grey Goose Marketing or
3: I love their vodka.
1: Just because it's under a different name doesn't mean that my uncle doesn't own that LLC.
2: And okay. She gets like VIP status at the apartment, like instant move-in VIP status.
3: I got to tell you, I think it's pretty genius.
2: Normally that's reserved for Dolores, who's in her mid-80s, who lived in the building for 40 years. But no, you just waltz in and get all the cred. Honestly,
1: yep,
2: brilliant.
1: That's right.
2: If people are going to fall for it, then you deserve it. It's fine. No
3: here.
0: Smell it, taste it.
3: I like to cause a problem.
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15: We do have a 20% chance of those showers and thunderstorms today. Otherwise, sunny skies, high near 90 degrees. For Saturday, sunny skies with a 10% chance of rain, high near 90 degrees. Saturday night, temperatures dropping near 79. Going into Sunday, sunny skies, 10% chance of rain, high near 91. And Sunday night, temperatures dropping near 79. This is Brooke Richardson from the First Warning Weather
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1: Playing football in college probably taught me some accountability, you know, as an 18-year-old kid, having to, you know, make yourself get up and go to class and go to practice as opposed to your parents, you know, making you do it, you know, and having a country music career is kind of the same way. 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It's kind of like you can have a career as big as you want to, as you know,

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Be By You. 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

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She's headed to the Sphere in Vegas, a stay at the Venetian, VIP for Kenny Chesney. That is just awesome. Catherine, if you need a plus one, you know the number. Here's Kenny's new one, Carry On the Best Country. 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

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Jason Aldean and Luke Bryan, the Double Down Tour. 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
0: A better life with Dr. Sanjay Gupta.
3: There are lots of things you can measure to get an idea of how healthy you are at any given moment. Temperature, heart rate, blood pressure, just to name a few. But how about how healthy you will be and how long you're likely to live? According to a new study out of the University at Buffalo, two simple strength tests are pretty accurate at predicting longevity in older women. One is hand grip strength, and the other is how quickly people can stand up from a seated position without using their arms. By the way, I remember interviewing former President Jimmy Carter when he was quite old and being really impressed how he just popped out of the chair without using his arms. Not a lot of older people can actually do that. But I think the message here is that maintaining strength as you age is going to help you perform everyday activities, but also help you avoid injury and stay independent. I'm Dr. Sanjay Gupta, helping you live a better life.
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I guarantee you more fun at a Dierks Bentley show than any country show I've been to. 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New duet, Ella Langley, hanging with Morgan Wallen this time. I Can't Love You Anymore. 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

0: Zach John King on Y1055. Good morning, it's Hayden. Get to drinking. Yeah, if you want a hit song, you better get to drinking. He was working a regular job like the rest of us. He did a pivot from behavioral therapist to stadium opener for Morgan Wallen. He said, you have to be ready for that. You have to be focused.
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1: 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Jason Aldean, Luke Bryan in Vegas. 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

He's of the long hair mustache variety of John Morgans, not the injury lawyer. 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

Billy Green's got your Friday night party starter coming up, and it's Your Music Plus. 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

You don't think I'd let a Friday slip by without a little extra Ella? I am an Ella fella. I don't have the t-shirt yet, but I'm looking. Here's Weren't for the Wind on the Best Country. 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

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Always great voice, great songs. 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
6: A better life with Dr. Sanjay Gupta.
7: A colleague of mine went to a meeting of the primetime seniors the other week. There are programs like this all over the country for people in their 60s, 70s, 80s, and beyond to stay active. It's not just something to keep older folks busy. It helps to keep their bodies in shape and their brains sharp. Showing up with a good attitude is a must, and research shows that having the right mindset actually does lead to better physical aging. So if you need some suggestions to boost your positivity, experts we talked to recommended focusing on goals, which can boost your confidence. Practice gratitude, they said. One of the seniors my colleague met told her that just waking up in the morning is, quote, better than the alternative. That's true. Focus on the things you can control. Diet and exercise, and very importantly, surround yourself with positive people, because that can be contagious. I'm Dr. Sanjay Gupta, helping you live a better life.
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Did you see Taylor Swift got up there? Did Love Story with Lainey Wilson. It's epic. Lainey's doing It's Phone, Keys, Wallet. 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

Good Friday and happy birthday to the redneck woman herself, Gretchen Wilson, turning 53 today. 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I'm Taryn. 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

The Still the Problem Tour taking on Clemson's Death Valley tonight and tomorrow night. Expected to draw crowds of 150,000 people. Here's Morgan Wallen on Y1055. Yeah.

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10: Few people now have asked me about a TikTok trend that they've come across. It's called 75 Hard. The challenge was created by entrepreneur and author Andy Frisella, who calls it a, quote, transformative mental toughness program and an Ironman for your brain. So here's what it entails. Eat a structured diet with no alcohol, drink a gallon of water, read 10 pages of nonfiction, take a progress photo, and complete two 45-minute workouts, one of them outdoors, every day for 75 days. Quite a challenge. We asked CNN fitness contributor Dana Santis about this, who reminded us that sustainable fitness isn't about punishment or proving discipline through extremes. It's about building habits that integrate into your lifestyle in a way that feels supportive and repeatable. If you ask me, that's going to be the key to long-term success. I'm Dr. Sanjay Gupta, helping you live a better life.
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redneck woman herself, Gretchen Wilson, turning 53 today. Also happening today, a collaboration with her and Ella Langley for a new version of Here for the Party. 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

concert and you're like, oh, I wonder if they see me. Well, we know Jelly Roll does. He is paying attention. He saw a fan that he's recognized from five other shows on this tour, called her out, and announced to everybody that he is giving her tickets for life to his shows. What a payoff for her. Here's Jason Aldean.

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21: There are lots of things you can measure to get an idea of how healthy you are at any given moment.
0: temperature, heart rate, blood pressure, just to name a few. But how about how healthy you will be and how long you're likely to live? According to a new study out of the University at Buffalo, two simple strength tests are pretty accurate at predicting longevity in older women. One is hand grip strength, and the other is how quickly people can stand up from a seated position without using their arms. By the way, I remember interviewing former President Jimmy Carter when he was quite old and being really impressed how he just popped out of the chair without using his arms. Not a lot of older people can actually do that. But I think the message here is that maintaining strength as you age is going to help you perform everyday activities, but also help you avoid injury and stay independent. I'm Dr. Sanjay Gupta, helping you live a better life.
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So we found out a couple days ago, Kane Brown was hit in the ear with a golf ball and had to get 23 stitches, and it also caused a small concussion. Today I read that golf ball was going 150 miles per hour. 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

rich people teach me? It's that you can get out of anything if you've got enough money. All charges against Bailey Zimmerman have been dropped. He just had to pay the $16,000 in damages. That's all. 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
11: The training in the Air Force Reserve is second to none. 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
21: 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This message presented by the Florida High School Athletic Association and the Florida Interscholastic Athletic Administrators Association.
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19: And

Chris Young and Kane Brown. 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That is so sad, but so beautiful. Thank you, Chris Young. Here's Shaboozy and Jelly Roll on Y1055.

woman herself, Gretchen Wilson, turning 53 today. Happy birthday to her. Also happening today, a duet between her and Ella Langley. A new version of Here for the Party came out. 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
21: There are lots of things you can measure to get an idea of how healthy you are at any given moment. Temperature, heart rate, blood pressure, just to name a few. But how about how healthy you will be and how long you're likely to live? According to a new study out of the University at Buffalo, two simple strength tests are pretty accurate at predicting longevity in older women. One is hand grip strength, and the other is how quickly people can stand up from a seated position without using their arms. By the way, I remember interviewing former President Jimmy Carter when he was quite old and being really impressed how he just popped out of the chair without using his arms. Not a lot of older people can actually do that. But I think the message here is that maintaining strength as you age is going to help you perform everyday activities, but also help you avoid injury and stay independent. I'm Dr. Sanjay Gupta, helping you live a better life.
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35: A boy born in Joplin, Missouri was fascinated by anything with wheels and a motor. The odds of him going on to fascinate millions with his talent? 1 in 260,000. The odds of this born racer having 157 career top 10 finishes in NASCAR? 1 in 125 billion. But every driver seeks the pinnacle of their achievements. The odds of him winning both the Daytona 500 and the Brickyard 400 in the same year? 1 in 195 million. The odds of a child being diagnosed with autism? 1 in 68. 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

look, I like Taylor Swift. I love her. I'm not a Swiftie. I'm not as crazy as the Swifties, but I do like her. Do y'all really think she's getting married at Madison Square Garden? That just seems so tacky for her. She seems like more of a romantic than that, you know? Maybe they're just doing it to throw everybody off, but I guess we'll just have to wait and see. 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
3: Few people now have asked me about a TikTok trend that they've come across. It's called 75 Hard. The challenge was created by entrepreneur and author Andy Frisella, who calls it a, quote, transformative mental toughness program and an Ironman for your brain. So here's what it entails. Eat a structured diet with no alcohol, drink a gallon of water, read 10 pages of nonfiction, take a progress photo, and complete 2 45-minute workouts, one of them outdoors, every day for 75 days. Quite a challenge. We asked CNN fitness contributor Dana Santis about this, who reminded us that sustainable fitness isn't about punishment or proving discipline through extremes. It's about building habits that integrate into your lifestyle in a way that feels supportive and repeatable. If you ask me, that's going to be the key to long-term success. I'm Dr. Sanjay Gupta, helping you live a better life.
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of the coaches listen to Luke Combs, Ella Langley, and Lainey Wilson before their matches. It's got to be a good feeling for them. Here's Luke now on Y101.

That was Jelly Roll. He just let everybody know that he be paying attention at his shows. He recognized a fan that has been at least five other shows on this tour, called her out, and gave her tickets for life to his shows. What a good payoff for her. Here's Josh Ross on Y1055.

0: Kincaid and Dallas. You should see the size of these pills that Dallas has to take. They would make a horse wince.
1: They're like horse pills. They're large. So big.
0: They look like those pills that, like, when you go see a gastro and they want to, like, get camera of
1: yes.
0: the...
1: Yes, it looks like a camera, like I'm swallowing a camera.
0: The fact that we can't see your insides in 4K is such a shame, Dallas. I'm sorry.
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0: All right.
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2: If you had 30 seconds to describe Hate How You Look,
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3: 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It's a song that feels so good, but is actually the most sad song. It's got the sad lyrics, but with an up-tempo vibe, so which I think it's just like such a cool blend to have both in a song, and hope everybody enjoys it.
2: What made you pick this song and put it on the album? Why this one?
3: 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I think it was such a cool, like, if you didn't listen to the lyrics,

0: you go, wow, this is just like an up-tempo fun song. And then you listen to the words and you're like, wow, it's actually kind of a sad concept. And I've always been such a fan of being able to do that. And yeah, it just, I put in the live show, got to see what it did on the road kind of early on, even before releasing it. And it's been awesome to, it all's paying off on that song. So I appreciate it very much.
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6: Hey, y'all, what's up? 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
7: 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Hey, Bev Rainey here. Don't miss Country Nights Live tonight at 6 o'clock. 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